Ακούτε Κόσμος. 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

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Here's the name of blues. They say it, but that's not the blues. The blues consisted between a male and female. I don't care what nobody says.

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Rock to your face, thank you, and pinch your cheek. Come on. Excuse me, ladies and gentlemen, I don't mean to disturb, but this is a robbery. Yes, you heard right. Now, I'm gonna need everybody on the left to get undressed. Pause. Your phones, your credit cards, keys to the cars. On my right, don't move, don't make a sound. You be out. Keep your pride in your life. Hey, player, let me see that ice. My number one.

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2: Dum dum dummy, I'm no bunny, I'm no slappy boy, I never beg for no money, fun, funny, you.